The festive overture by Dmitri Shostakovich, beginning the classical happy hour on this Wednesday. The Boston Symphony Orchestra was conducted by Andras Nelsons. On the way next, music played by guitarist and ASU professor Martha Masters from the K-Bach Performance Studio in February of 2025. 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Ticket information and more at chandlercenter.org. Guitarist Martha Masters was my guest in the K-Bach Performance Studio February 12, 2025, and from that visit, this is a keyboard sonata by Domenico Scarlatti known as The Lover on 89.5 Classical K-Bach.

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When you play, you give back to your community. A portion of every ticket supports the state, like protecting wildlife through the Arizona Game and Fish Heritage Fund. Arizona Lottery. Love the play.

Just a lovely performance by guitarist and ASU professor Martha Masters from the K-Bach Performance Studio in February of 2025. That was a keyboard sonata by Domenico Scarlatti, known as The Lover. I'd like to thank Dario Miranda for that recording. You can hear all of our visits from local musicians at performance.kbach.org. Music for horn and orchestra is coming up next here on 89.5. K-Bach is supported by Ballet Arizona, presenting an evening at Desert Botanical Garden. You can experience a double-feature ballet surrounded by the desert landscape, May 13th through 30th. Ticket information at balletaz.org. Carl Maria von Weber was known as the father of German opera, and here's a concertino in which the horn is, well, acting as the diva, shall we say. Here's hornist Peter Dahm with the Dresden State Orchestra on 89.5.

The Concertino for Horn and Orchestra by Carl Maria von Faber, the Dresden State Orchestra led by Siegfried Kurz, the hornist, was Peter Dahm. Music by a good friend of Mozart is next here on 89.5 KBOK. 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Well, if you have a cat, you can nominate your furry feline friend to be KBOK's Cat of the Month. Our May honoree is Izzy, a tuxedo-wearing fashionista who wandered into her owner's heart and home 7 years ago. Now she's living the pampered life filled with tuna, bird watching, and big stretches. But her new life wouldn't be complete without KBOK to keep her company all day long. So congratulations to Izzy, our May Cat of the Month. You can see a picture of Izzy on KBOK's Facebook page, and while you're there, nominate your cat today. Right now, the Symphony No. 28 by Michael Haydn, the younger brother of the father of the symphony, Joseph Haydn. Yes, that makes him the uncle of the symphony. Here's the Czech Chamber Orchestra on KBOK.

The Symphony No. 28 by Michael Haydn here on the Classical Happy Hour, played by the Czech Chamber Orchestra, Patrick Gawa conducting. Music from a beloved opera by Richard Strauss is on the way next. KBOK is supported by the Arizona Lottery. When you play, you give back to your community. A portion of every ticket supports the state, like protecting wildlife through the Arizona Game and Fish Heritage Fund. Arizona Lottery. Love the play. The Musica Nova Orchestra presents its Calming Waters concert this Saturday evening at Tempe Center for the Arts. It features, among other works, the world premiere of the version for saxophone and orchestra of My Cross by Carter Pan. The centerpiece of the concert is the Sixth Symphony by Jean Sibelius. I chatted with music director Warren Cohen and guest saxophonist Christopher Creviston about the concert, and it's our latest episode of Heart of the Arts. 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Right now, the first waltz sequence from Richard Strauss's Opera Der Rosenkavalier, played by the Orchestra of the Swiss Romande on Classical 89.5 KBOK.

0: The first waltz sequence from Der Rosenkavalier by Richard Strauss, the orchestra of the Swiss Romande, was conducted by Kazuki Yamada. We'll go back to the Baroque next here on the Classical Happy Hour. I'm Greg Kustraba. Thanks for tuning in to Members Supported KBOC. This is KBAQ Phoenix in HD, a service of Arizona State University and Rio Salado College. 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It's one of this week's questions. 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

The conclusion of the Symphony No. 3 by Saint-Saëns, organist Wayne Marshall with the Oslo Philharmonic, conducted by Marius Janssens. 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Chamber music next by Beethoven, his string quartet, number 11. It has a nickname, the Serious Quartet, the Serioso, and it's one of Beethoven's shortest quartets. In fact, that nickname came from Beethoven himself. He never really intended this for the general public, just a few really knowledgeable fellow musicians. And in this quartet, Beethoven experiments with dramatic pauses and sudden changes of tempo and dynamics.

Beethoven's String Quartet No. 11, the Serioso, played by the Cremona Quartet. KBOC is supported by Moores & Cabot Investments and Deanne Griebel in their Mesa branch. Moores & Cabot, a national wealth management firm that's more than 130 years old, is a member of the New York Stock Exchange, FINRA, and SIPC. 1899, Sibelius composed a piece of music for the press celebrations. It was actually a covert protest against increasing censorship, and even the name of this little piece had to be changed several times. It started out as Happy Feelings at the Awakening of Finnish Spring, and then a Scandinavian Choral March. We finally know it as Finlandia, and its popularity has led to it being considered as a sort of unofficial patriotic anthem for Finland.

Finlandia by Sibelius. Joanne Falletta conducted the Buffalo Philharmonic. And you can hear a Sibelius symphony live in concert this coming weekend. Musica Nova Orchestra will be at the Tempe Art Center, and they have the Symphony No. 6 by Sibelius on their program. Begins at 7 o'clock on Saturday evening. You can actually get a head start on that concert because KBOX Greg Kostraba interviewed the director about it. It's the latest episode of Heart of the Arts. You can listen on demand and subscribe to the podcast at heartofthearts.kbark.org. 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May is Brain Tumor Awareness Month, and TGen is researching brain tumors such as glioblastomas and working in order to develop new chemotherapies in order to treat a patient's specific tumor type. More at tgen.org. An Italian composer, very colourful character, Francesco Veracini. He was born in 1690 in Florence, and that's where he died in 1768. He was so flamboyant and well-known, there's an asteroid named after him, and he owned several priceless instruments and paintings. He was that popular and successful. In fact, he named a couple of his violins the way you would your pets. One of them was called St. Peter, and one was called St. Paul. Unfortunately, they were both lost in a shipwreck. This is an overture by Veracini.

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The Piano Concerto No. 2 by Shostakovich, soloist Yevhen Bronfman, the Los Angeles Philharmonic, and conductor Asa-Pekka Salonen. 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Have a violin concerto next by Christian Danner. We don't know all that much about him. He was about a year younger than Mozart and took lessons from Mozart when Mozart came through town, and they were both barely out of their teens at the time. The town in question was Mannheim, and it was almost like a musical necessity in those days for musicians to go there. Its orchestra was enormous, and all the players were top rate, even including clarinets in the wind section, which was kind of a new idea. The sound of the Mannheim Orchestra was famous for its dynamic effects, which were named the Mannheim Rocket. This is the violin concerto by Christian Danner.

The Violin Concerto in F Major by Christian Danner, soloist Gottfried von der Goltz with the Freiburg Baroque Orchestra. 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

0: The Dance of the Cockerels from Nielsen's opera Masquerade, the Swedish Radio Symphony Orchestra, conducted by Esa-Pekka Salonen. 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

The Amadeus Guitar Duo playing an arrangement by Hubert Capal of Bach's Italian Concerto. 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When you play, you give back to your community. A portion of every ticket supports the state, such as protecting wildlife through the Arizona Game and Fish Heritage Fund. Arizona Lottery, love the play. Some wonderful melodies in Dvorak's American Suite we're going to hear next. He wrote it in 1894 while he was in America, and he composed it for piano. Although he did orchestrate it afterwards, it was never played or published until half a dozen years after Dvorak had died. And it's a wonderful piece. He gets double use, actually, out of some of the catchy melodies that you hear towards the beginning by bringing them back at the end of the suite.

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That one in B-flat major was played by the Capella Estropolitana, Yaroslav Kurchek conducting. 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
1: One of the great musical moms was Anna Magdalena Bach. She was a singer who married Johann Sebastian Bach after his first wife died. And she not only raised the four surviving children from his first marriage, she had 13 more children with him. You'll hear some of the music Bach gave as a gift to his beloved wife, the supermom. It's on Sunday Baroque this Mother's Day weekend. 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

Purcell's Trumpet Tune and Air with members of the English Chamber Orchestra, conducted by Donald Fraser. Purcell is buried in Westminster Abbey, and we have another English composer from the 20th century who's also buried in Westminster Abbey, and that's coming up in just a moment. Do you have a car in the driveway that you've been meaning to sell but just never got around to? Why not do what Brian in Scottsdale did? He donated his 2013 Kia Forte to KBARC. You can find out how at cars.kbarc.org. And a reminder that Ballet Arizona is gearing up for their next production. It's the outdoor sunset performance at Desert Botanical Garden. It's become an annual occasion for Ballet Arizona. They'll be using the music from Mozart's Clarinet Concerto this year. And the first performance is at 8 in the evening on Wednesday next week. That's the 13th of May. Ralph Vaughan Williams composed five variants of Dives and Lazarus in 1939. He based it on an old traditional folk song that he'd known all his life, and he often turned to it for inspiration. In fact, this composition was played at Vaughan Williams' own funeral 20 years later in Westminster Abbey.

The Five Variants of Dives and Lazarus by Ralph Vaughan Williams, the new Queen's Hall Orchestra, conducted by Barry Wordsworth. 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You can learn more at azwildlifehero.com. An overture to a grand opera by Verdi next, La Forza del Destino. It's all about the force of destiny. And in 1986, a French movie captured that sense of foreboding. A movie, Jean de Florette and Manon des Sources, was all about a farmer destined to fail no matter how hard he tried. Here's the overture to Verdi's opera.

The overture to Verdi's dramatic opera La Forza del Destino, the Berlin Philharmonic, conducted by Herbert von Karajan. 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

Neville Mariner leading the Academy of St. Martin in the Fields with the overture to the Gilbert and Sullivan operetta, The Pirates of Penzance. And a fun program lined up for the next Scottsdale Symphonic Orchestra concert. It's coming up this next weekend. They'll be playing The Rhapsody in Blue by Gershwin on the program. Begins at 4 o'clock on Sunday. That matinee is at the Scottsdale Centre for the Arts.

A suite in B flat major by Telemann with La Stagione Frankfurt. A reminder that the Phoenix Children's Chorus will be singing a concert this next weekend. It's on Saturday afternoon at 4 o'clock, and the Phoenix Children's Chorus will be at Sandra Day O'Connor High School, which is at 35th Avenue, just north of Happy Valley Road.

0: third movement of the Symphony No. 4 by American composer Charles Ives. Michael Tilson Thomas conducted the Chicago Symphony Orchestra. I'm your host, Duet Martin, and I hope you have a wonderful rest of the evening. Michael Keelan has your midnight snack in less than 10 minutes.
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The Symphony No. 22 by Mozart with the Northern Chamber Orchestra and Nicholas Ward conducting. Glad to be with you tonight. I'm Michael Keelan. 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

A well-known excerpt from the Tales of Hoffmann, the unfinished opera of Jacques Offenbach. That was the Barcarolle with the Berlin Philharmonic and Herbert von Karajan. Every Tuesday and Saturday evening at 7 on KBOK, Arizona Encore showcases premier performances from throughout the state. This week, it's a journey to Poland for music by its best composers, including, of course, Frédéric Chopin. That comes from concerts at NAU's Kit Recital Hall, ASU's Katzen Concert Hall, and Catalina Foothills High School. Arizona Encore, hosted by me this week, Saturday evening at 7 on KBOK. Maria Joao Pirisch, the pianist here with the London Symphony and the Second Concerto by Beethoven.

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Bernard Haitink with the London Symphony and pianist Maria Joao Pires for the second piano concerto of Ludwig van Beethoven on Classical K-Bach. Beethoven was certainly an influence on composers who wrote string quartets for 100 years or more past his lifetime, but Claude Debussy was not one of them. He went his own way in this single string quartet that he wrote. Let's hear the Orion String Quartet with Debussy's Opus 10 on K-Bach.

The Orion String Quartet playing Claude Debussy's String Quartet on member-supported KBOC, KBAQ Phoenix and HD, a service of Arizona State University and Rio Salado College. I'm Michael Keelan, and sometimes we're not always sure who wrote a piece of music, especially if it's from the 18th century or before. Such a concerto now by Antonio Lotti, maybe, or one of his German contemporaries, Heinz Holliger with I Musici on KBOC.

Heinz Holliger playing the Oboe d'Amore in a Baroque concerto with I Musici on Classical K-Bach. We definitely know who wrote this violin concerto now. It's the only one by Franz Berwald, himself a virtuoso of that instrument. Niklas Villén is the conductor of the Swedish Chamber Orchestra and Tobias Ringborg, the soloist in Berwald's C-sharp minor concerto on 89.5.

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short but freewheeling violin concerto of Franz Berwald with the Swedish Chamber Orchestra and Tobias Ringborg on Kebach. The Musica Nova Orchestra presents a concert called Calming Waters this Saturday evening at Tempe Center for the Arts. It features saxophonist Christopher Creveston, who spoke with Kebach's Greg Kostraba about the concert. 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A Symphony for London now by Joseph Haydn, his 93rd, with Leonard Slatkin and the Philharmonia Orchestra.

The Symphony No. 93 by Joseph Haydn with Leonard Slatkin and the Philharmonia Orchestra. I'm Michael Keelan. 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Andras Schiff is the pianist here with the Chamber Orchestra of Europe in an F major concerto by J.S. Bach.

0: András Schiff leading the Chamber Orchestra of Europe and playing the solo part in a keyboard concerto of J.S. 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The flute is featured in a piece by Bach's son, C.P.E. Bach, next. 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

Jörg Färber with the Württemberg Chamber Orchestra and an A major flute concerto of C.P.E. 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That will be the pipe organ in film. The King of Instruments has helped create the soundscape of countless movies, including 20,000 Leagues Under the Sea and Journey to the Center of the Earth from 1959. 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

Claudio Abbado and the Chamber Orchestra of Europe with the Symphony No. 3 by Franz Schubert. 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One of the more nuanced violin sonatas now by Wolfgang Amadeus Mozart is Kochel 481 with Lambert Orcus, the pianist, and Anne-Sophie Mutter, the violinist, on KBOC.

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Inspired by the film, this new musical is filled with romance, resilience, and a heroine determined to shape her own future. May 6th through June 14th, phoenixtheater.com.

Lambert Orcus, the pianist, with Anne-Sophie Mutter, the violinist, in an E-flat major sonata of Wolfgang Amadeus Mozart on Classical K-Pop. José Cerebrier joins the Bournemouth Symphony next in a section from Verdi's opera, The Sicilian Vespers. It's a ballet representing the Four Seasons on K-Pop.

The Sicilian Vespers, an opera of Giuseppe Verdi that contains that ballet, The Four Seasons, with the Bournemouth Symphony and José Serebrier in that performance on KBOC. This Sunday, wake up to 4 hours of Telemann, Handel, and other Baroque composers with Suzanne Bona. She's the host of Sunday Baroque from 6 to 10 a.m. each Sunday here at 89.5.

Italian music of the 17th century from Tarquinio Merula, a canzone known as La Capellina with Palade Musica. 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David Schifrin is featured leading the Chamber Music Society of Lincoln Center in this Serenade for Winds Now by Antonin Dvorak.

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Members of the Chamber Music Society of Lincoln Center playing something that's halfway between chamber and orchestral music, a serenade by Dvorak, his Opus 44. I'm Michael Keelan, and Mozart was sometimes criticized for writing music with too many notes. But this composer, born the same year, Joseph Martin Krauss, wrote a piano sonata with not very many notes. Sometimes each hand only has one at a time for long stretches. Krauss's piano sonata in E-flat with Jacques Desprez on KBach.

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Yaroslav Kirchek conducting Capella Istropolitana in the Opus 7, No. 4 by Francesco Gemignani. It's a concerto grosso, or large concerto, here on Classical KBOK. Coming up in the hour ahead, I've got another Baroque-era composer's take on the concerto grosso genre. And your first cup of classical is up next, here on member-supported 89.5 KBOK. 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Well, I hope you're doing well this morning. Thanks for tuning in and starting your day with Morning Classics on KBOK. Two big composers' birthdays today, Tchaikovsky and Brahms. I've got music for both this morning, but we're going to start off with Tchaikovsky. He was the first Russian composer to make a lasting international impact. You've probably heard of his ballets, Swan Lake, The Sleeping Beauty, The Nutcracker. They're especially well known. In honor of the Romantic master's birthday, this is Tchaikovsky's Opus 51, six pieces, The Romance, played by Vadim Kolodenko. It is your first cup of classical this morning on KBOK.

Member-supported classical K-Bach in your first cup this morning from The Birthday Boy, one of them. Tchaikovsky, six pieces, the romance from Opus 51. That was Vadim Kolodenko playing the piano. It also happens to be Brahms' birthday, and he has your dawn course for this morning. That's coming up at 6 o'clock. Welcome to Morning Classics. I'm Matt Rogers. This is 19th century guitar virtuoso Mauro Giuliani, his Guitar Concerto No. 2, played by Pepe Romero and the Academy of St. Martin in the Fields.

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CAP's Colorado River supply is threatened in part due to drought and overallocation. Arizona leaders are uniting to protect Arizona's water future. More at protectingarizonaslifeline.com.

That was Pepe Romero playing the guitar for the Academy of St. Martin in the Fields. Neville Mariner conducting the Guitar Concerto No. 2 by Mauro Giuliani. Well, I got my coffee in hand, ready to share some music with you this morning, so I appreciate you tuning in to Morning Classics on KBOC. I'm Matt Rogers. This is music by the Anglo-African composer Samuel Coleridge Taylor. It's a love sonnet from his Little Concert Suite, the Chicago Sinfonietta performing on KBOC.

That's a love sonnet from A Little Concert Suite by Samuel Coleridge Taylor. 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Music by Pietro Locatelli for you. He's from the Baroque era, so the 1600s, early 1700s. He probably studied for a short time under Arcangelo Corelli, who was very fond of the concerto grosso genre, so maybe not a surprise that Locatelli, if he was a student of Corelli, would also want to try his hand at the genre. Here's the Concerto Grosso No. 11 by Locatelli, played by Il Giardino Armonico.

Il Giardino Armonico performing, Giovanni Antonini conducting the Concerto Grosso, or Large Concerto No. 11 by Pietro Locatelli. This is Morning Classics on KBOC. I'm Matt Rogers. I've got your Dawn Chorus coming up at 6. Later this morning, Linda Cassidy will be in from 9 until 2 to keep you company with 5 hours of your favorites, including your Most Wanted Hour coming up at noon today. 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

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Well, every morning at 6 o'clock, we enjoy the Dawn Chorus, and today it is in honor of a famous composer's birthday. 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Well, it's Tchaikovsky's birthday. We've already heard music from him. It is also Johannes Brahms' birth anniversary, both great Romantic era composers. From Brahms' German Requiem, this is How Lovely Is Thy Dwelling Place, and it is your Dawn Chorus for this morning.

Just beautiful. Music in honor of Johannes Brahms' birth anniversary from his German Requiem, How Lovely Is Thy Dwelling Place. And that is your Dawn Chorus for this morning here on KBOC. We heard the choir of King's College Cambridge performing. You are tuned into Morning Classics. I'm Matt Rogers. If you happen to have a cat, you can nominate your furry feline friend to be KBOC's Cat of the Month. Our May honoree is Izzy. The tuxedo-wearing fashionista is a sweetheart who deserves the best in life, and she is not afraid to tell you that. Izzy wandered into her owner's heart and home 7 years ago, and now she's living the pampered life filled with tuna, birdwatching, and big stretches. But her new life wouldn't be complete without KBOC to keep her company all day long. Congratulations to Izzy, our May Cat of the Month. You can see a picture of Izzy on KBOC's Facebook page, and while you're there, nominate your cat today. All right, members of Musica Antiqua Cologne performing a concerto for four solo violins by Telemann.

89.5 Classical K-Bach and music by Telemann, Concerto for Four Solo Violins in G Major, members of Musica Antiqua Cologne performing. And music like that from the Baroque era, coming up this morning at 7 o'clock when we enjoy Breakfast Baroque. Good morning, I'm Matt Rogers. 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From Puccini, his symphonic prelude in A major, La Scala Philharmonic performing on K-Bach.

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When you play, you give back to your community. 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Love the play.

0: It just makes the morning better, having music like that. That's Charles Gounod's Faust, ballet music played by the Academy of St. Martin in the Fields, led by Neville Mariner. Absolutely gorgeous bit of music by Cecil Chaminade coming up on Morning Classics. I'm Matt Rogers, along with Duart Martin. This is KBOC's new member drive. 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
0: And haven't mentioned it yet, but there's a special incentive to get you to get in touch and become a member. 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
0: I want to say thanks to Eric from Scottsdale. Just heard from Eric. He became a member, says it's good classical music without commercials. 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All right, beautiful little piece by Cecil Chaminade. It is simply called Solitude.

0: That is music by Cecil Chaminade. It's called Solitude. Mark Viner playing the piano here on 89.5 Classical KBOC. Well, good morning. This is Morning Classics. I'm Matt Rogers along with Duart Martin. This is KBOC's new member drive. KBOC is your connection to the local arts scene here in the Valley. 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

0: Well, if you are struggling to get going, the trumpet should help. 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Good morning. I'm Matt Rogers along with Duart Martin. 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
2: 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I'm Mike Watt, and I'm a very happy supporter of KBOK and the music that it keeps alive.
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0: And if you need a little extra nudge to make that contribution this morning, we have a Hollywood date night trip for two contest going on. 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
0: 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While you're getting in touch, enjoy this from the Spanish Suite by Isaac Albéniz. This is the Newman and Altman guitar duo performing.

0: That is the Newman and Altman guitar duo performing Granada from the Spanish Suite by Isaac Albéniz here on 89.5 Classical KBOK. If cello is more your thing, I have a work from Vivaldi featuring the cello coming up in just a few minutes here on KBOK. I'm Matt Rogers here with Duart Martin. This is KBOK's new member drive. 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
2: 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I love it.
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0: 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Beautiful Romance from Beethoven coming up in just a few minutes. Good morning, I'm Matt Rogers, along with Duart Martin. 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
0: 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While you do that, enjoy this beautiful bit of Beethoven. This is the Romance No. 2, played by Gil Shaham and the Orpheus Chamber Orchestra.

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1: Music to make your morning just a little bit better. Beethoven's Romance for Violin No. 2, that was Gil Shaham and the Orpheus Chamber Orchestra performing. Thanks for dropping by. This is Morning Classics. I'm Matt Rogers along with Duart Martin. This is KBOX new member drive. Very quick drive. 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

0: 89.5 classical K-Bach music by Rossini. Forgot his name. Italian Girl in Algiers Overture. That was the Prague Sinfonia performing here on 89.5 classical K-Bach. Well, good morning to you. I'm Matt Rogers along with Duart Martin. This is K-Bach's new member drive. It is a very short drive. We have just 2 days. We wrap up tomorrow evening. So if you have not made your contribution, please get in touch this morning and do it during the next 24 minutes because it is a member matching hour. 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
2: 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I'm Dr. Gale, and I support K-Bach.
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0: 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It is a very quick K-Bach new member drive. 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And thank you. Beautiful bit of Debussy for you now from his Petite Suite. This is En Bateau, or In a Boat, and this is Mariko Anreku playing the harp and Emmanuel Poud playing the flute.

0: It's just so beautiful. That is from the Petite Suite by Claude Debussy, En Bateau or In a Boat. And that was Emmanuel Poud playing the flute, Mariko Enrico playing the harp here on Classical KBOK. And this is Morning Classics. I'm Matt Rogers along with Duart Martin today. 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

0: That's the Juba Dance from Florence Price's Symphony No. 1, the Philadelphia Orchestra, led by Yannick Nézet again, here on 89.5 Classical KBOK. 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

0: Kind of sounded like galloping.
1: It did. Yeah. Galloping. It wasn't trotting. It was galloping, galloping, definitely.
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0: 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That's your morning masterpiece. Paul Dukas, The Sorcerer's Apprentice, taken right from your Most Wanted Top 100 list, voted number 83 on this year's Top 100. Great to be with you this morning. I'm Linda Cassidy, along with Duart Martin, just stepping in here for a few hours. This is day one of a very short KBOC new member drive. We are your connection to the local art scene here in the Valley, and when you become a member of KBOC, you make it possible for us to bring you interviews with community artists and guest performers visiting the area.
1: 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Cellist Zul Bailey, violinist Rachel Barton Pine, they've all been here in the KBOC studios. 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
2: 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I've been listening to KBOC forever. My dad taught me how to listen to classical music when I was a very little girl, and that was something that my dad and I bonded with over the weekend because he was off Saturday and Sunday. The stress levels have reached points almost beyond belief. I'm a teacher. And I would always tell my students, I said, you need to relax. And when you do, be sure that KBOC is on.
0: Isn't that the truth? I'm always happy when I hear her voice. You know. She just somehow, she's just a great reminder to relax a little bit. We have to relax. 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
1: It really has a physical effect.
0: It really does. 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
1: And the plants.
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1: And wherever you are. 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
0: Oh, great, Armando.
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0: Great.
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0: We have a lot of great classical music coming our way in the next few hours here. We're going to hear music from Prokofiev, music performed by pianist Joel Fan. Just really nimble fingers. You're going to love it. Music from the Mexican composer Ricardo Castro Herrera. We even have a little music from Papa Bach coming up this hour, performed by violinist Anna Kiko Myers. Listen, while we're doing our thank yous, I want to throw in a thank you to Anonymous in Scottsdale. All that said, love the music. perfect. Thank you so much for your gift.
1: Says
0: right
1: it
0: now.
1: All right there.
0: Says it all. Alyssa from Phoenix says, something my son and I listen to on the way to school.
1: Aww.
0: Well done, Alyssa. That's excellent. Yeah. And we
1: bonding
0: appreciate
1: moment.
0: You listening. Absolutely. 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We're going to enjoy a little music right now from Franz Josef Haydn. This is Piano Sonata No. 41 in A, performed by Leif Uwe Ansnes on KBOK.

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0: Fantastic. Leifuwa Ansnes performing Franz Josef Haydn's Piano Sonata No. 41 in A on member-supported 89.5 Classical KBOK. Some more fine piano work from Joel Fan coming up a little bit later on this hour. On the way next, we'll hear the Berlin Philharmonic and little music from Prokofiev's Romeo and Juliet. I'm Linda Cassidy, grateful to be sharing some time with you this morning with Duart Martin. This is a very short KBOK new member drive. Started just this morning. We're going to wrap it all up tomorrow afternoon. And you know, it's a fact. We are here for you because of you. We're here in the community with you, scheduling the music every day with you in mind. Because listeners like you give to make that possible.
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1: I love the way Michael says, support it. 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
1: 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This is Juliet the Young Girl from Prokofiev's Romeo and Juliet on Classical KBach.

0: That is some of my favorite music right there. I just love that. Juliet the Young Girl from Prokofiev's Romeo and Juliet. Claudio Abbado and the Berlin Philharmonic. How are you doing? Good morning, Linda Cassidy with Stuart Martin. And this is KBOX New Member Drive.
1: New Member Drive, and a very short New Member Drive, because tomorrow is the last day. 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Right. 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
0: 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As Duart said, this is a very short member drive. We're wrapping things up tomorrow. And Duart, did you see the very exciting trip that
1: our listeners have a chance Hollywood, to win. Here we come. Yes, except, of course, we can't.
0: No, we can't. But we can live vicariously through you. 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
0: And you can become a member wherever it is you are listening from. 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It could be in the state.
1: Yes.
0: It could be across the country. 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If KBOX at all has helped you breathe just a little easier recently, this is your moment to give back. 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You'll know how much is coming out of your account every month. We'll know what we can count on, and we can plan ahead with that. And you won't have to think, did I give already? because it will already be happening, and your listening experience will change as well. You'll enjoy it a lot more knowing that it's because of you that KBOK is on the air. Go to kbok.org or call 888-774-8950. While we enjoy some music from Ricardo Castro Herrera, this is the Valse Capriccio. Joel Fan on the piano with Northwest Sinfonietta, led by Christophe Chagnard on Classical KBOK.

0: member-supported 89.5 classical K-Bach music for you from the late 19th, early 20th century Mexican composer Ricardo Castro Herrera, the Vals Capriccio on K-Bach. That was Joel Fan on the piano with the Northwest Sinfonietta led by Christophe Chaniard. Ricardo Castro Herrera, by the way, born in the city that is our cabin fever reliever location, also known as the City of Palaces. Second highest number of museums in the world, only after London.
1: Ooh,
0: so that's our cabin. Yeah, that's our cabin fever reliever coming up at 11 o'clock. All will be revealed. Good to have you this morning. I'm Linda Cassidy here with Duart Martin. This is a very short K-Bach new member drive. Started this morning. We're wrapping it up tomorrow afternoon. We're hoping that you will get in touch this morning and support all of this great music that you love. 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
1: It's a very quick member drive. 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It started today and it's over tomorrow. We wrap up tomorrow evening. We're able to keep these member drives short because we hope they work. 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
2: I'm Rob Lenahan, and I live in Chandler, Arizona. I typically listen every day, and I'm used to streaming it, so I have it on my computer, so I'll stream it in the morning and then in the car in the afternoon. It's fair to become a member and to invest in it because I listen to it quite a bit, and you don't get good stuff for free without a level of investment. So I was motivated that way just to do what I thought was my fair part.
1: I love that. Thanks, Rob. I'm motivated by Rob when I listen
0: I
1: to
0: know.
1: Him.
0: It's true. He makes it a very succinct point. He just felt like it was the right thing to do.
1: Yeah.
0: If you enjoy listening to K-Bach and you listen fairly frequently, becoming a member really is going to change your whole listening experience. And for the next couple of days, today and tomorrow, when you become a member, you're going to be entered into this Hollywood date night trip for two. Really cool. You're going to be close by the Chinese Theater, the Hollywood Walk of Fame at the gorgeous Lowe's Hollywood Hotel. So now, if you're already a sustaining member, you're already entered into the contest. Isn't that correct, Duart?
1: Yes, absolutely.
0: Right.
1: Every contest, every drawing, sustaining members are entered into automatically. So you don't need to worry about that. Your name is already in the drawing. Let's hope that, keep our fingers crossed for tomorrow at 6 when we actually reveal the winner of the Hollywood date night trip for two. But there's plenty of room for you if you're not already a member. You can become one and we'll put your name in the hat right away. kbach.org, 888-774-8950.
0: Anna Kiko Myers on the violin with the English Chamber Orchestra, led by Stephen Mercurio. The Largo in F Minor from Bach's Keyboard Concerto No. 1. While you head to kbach.org to become a member or show your support by calling us at 888-774-8950. And thank you.

0: 89.5 Classical K-Bach. Those moments with Papa Bach go by so fast sometimes. That beautiful Largo in F minor from Bach's Keyboard Concerto No. 1, handled beautifully by Anna Kiko Myers, with the English Chamber Orchestra led by Stephen Mercurio. I'm Linda Cassidy. This is the K-Bach New Member Drive. Just 2 days, two quick, fast little days, today and tomorrow, here with Duart Martin. 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
0: We do. We really, really do. That one always gets me. I just, you know, if K-Bach really is a part of your life like that, like our listeners are the best. 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Duart, I know you've got to go for a couple of hours, but I wanted to mention briefly that coming up in the, well, we could probably start doing it now, in the next couple of hours, we're going to be doubling gifts.
1: Oh,
0: 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This is that great moment that folks always look forward to, where you can have your gift doubled. 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
1: Okay, Linda.
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I mean, Matt, you really should bow when they applause for you like that. When you walk into a room, you should really... Okay, there you go. I just want to make sure. 89.5 Classical K-Bach. Linda Cassidy here with Matt Rogers. And this is the beginning of a very short new member drive. It's like that quick flight from, I don't know, say, Dallas to New Orleans or from San Diego to San Francisco. It's like it's up and then it's down. So we're wrapping things up tomorrow afternoon. Right now, we have a wonderful opportunity for you to show your support for Classical K-Bach. If you aren't already a member, now is a great time to do so because thanks to a Leadership Society member, we have a $2,000 match, which means we have $2,000 with which to double. We can make your gift, whatever that amount may be, go twice as far. So this is a great time for you to become a sustaining

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1: 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That was the impromptu number two, the world premiere recording of that work made just a few years ago by pianist Isita Kana Mason. 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Good afternoon. I'm Greg Kustraba. I'm here with Scott Williams. This is KBOX new member drive, just a two-day drive. We wrap up tomorrow evening at 6. 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
3: To me, the Beethoven Pathétique is very evocative of why classical music is so moving, so able to change what you're feeling, and I would call that, I guess, at the top of my list. People you have interviewed talk about the soothing nature of classical music and the fact that it's just quite calming, and I think it is calming, but just because it in a way can function so well in the backdrop of your life doesn't mean you don't have to pay for it. I'm Mike Watt, and I'm a very happy supporter of KBOX and the music that it keeps alive.
1: 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KBOX brings you so much wonderful classical music, and we can also bring you a Hollywood date night trip for two. We've got a contest going on right now that includes two nights at the Lowe's Hollywood Hotel. 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So think of it, a well-deserved weekend getaway in Hollywood. What a great place to go to escape the Arizona heat this summer. You can participate in this drawing for a Hollywood date night trip for two. 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
1: We heard from Paul from Sierra Madre, California. He says public radio in general and KBOC in particular are an indispensable part of my day. 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
0: 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We've got a piece that's a perennial favorite, always at the top of the KBOC Top 100 Most Wanted list. Maybe not number one, but certainly number two or number three. We'll hear the Scherzo, the third movement, from Antonin Dvorak's New World Symphony. 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

0: The scherzo from the New World Symphony, the Symphony No. 9 by Antonín Dvořák, a performance there by the New Jersey Symphony Orchestra, conducted by Zdeněk McCall. That's a piece that's way up on the top 100 most wanted list. It's not the noon hour, but we do play these top 100 pieces at all times of the day. Number 3 on the 2026 list, voted on by you, our listeners. Good afternoon, I'm Greg Kostroba. I'm here with Scott Williams. Music of Beethoven is on the way next on this two-day KBOK new member drive. We began this morning. We conclude tomorrow evening at 6 o'clock. And it's a fact, we're here for you because of you. We're here in this community with you. 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
1: 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When I hear that, it reminds me of I was in graduate school and we had to write critiques of television programs, and I wrote a rather sarcastic one of Mr. Rogers, and I got a very low grade on it. And the teacher said to me, you know, Mr. Rogers was at a funeral I was at one time, and my daughter was with me, who was 7 years old, and he came up and spent 10 minutes talking to her. He says, it was one of the kindest things I've ever seen in my entire life. And my whole view kind of changed of Mr. Rogers at that moment, because we should take his advice. Share your blessings. 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
0: And you'll be entered into a drawing for a Hollywood Date Night for Two contest. 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So become a new member of KBOK today. The drawing's tomorrow evening at 6 o'clock. 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As we enjoy this final movement, the Rondo from the Piano Concerto No. 1 by Beethoven, here's pianist John O'Connor with the London Symphony Orchestra.

0: That is John O'Connor with the London Symphony Orchestra. Andreas Delfs conducting the Rondo, the final movement from Beethoven's Piano Concerto No. 1. Some beloved music by Aaron Copland is on the way next here on 89.5 KBOC. Good afternoon, I'm Greg Kostraba. I'm here with Scott Williams. 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
0: 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Then we'll call the winner. And this trip, it's just amazing. Two nights at the Loews Hollywood Hotel, just a block or two away from Hollywood Boulevard, the Dolby Theater, and the historic Chinese Theater. So make sure that you're part of this drawing. Two nights in Hollywood. What a great place to go. Maybe in, late July when it's 119 degrees here in the valley. Just think about that. You'll be entered into this drawing. Call 888-774-8950 or go to kbok.org.
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0: powerful music by Aaron Copland, written during World War II, that was Fanfare for the Common Man, the Seattle Symphony, conducted by Gerard Schwartz. A Greg Kostraba, I'm here with Scott Williams. This is day one of a brief two-day new member drive here at KBOC. We began at 7 o'clock this morning. We wrap up tomorrow evening at 6. It's the second to last day of our drive. 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
0: And right now, we'll hear music of Gioachino Rossini. This is the String Sonata No. 1 on 89.5 KBOC. It's played by the Franz Liszt Chamber Orchestra.

0: The Franz Liszt Chamber Orchestra with Gioachino Rossini's String Sonata No. 1 here on 89.5 KBOC. Want to guess how old Rossini was when he wrote that? Oh, about 13. Not sure what you were doing at 13. I certainly wasn't doing anything that productive. I'm Greg Kostrov. I'm here with Scott Williams. This is day one of our two-day new member drive, and we have a member match on the table right now for $1,500. 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
2: 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I don't know how to describe it, but it's just something that's hard for me to live without, I guess. It's just always been there. It's just something I respond to, something I collect, something I study, research, listen to actively, listen to in the background. It's just kind of always, it's like the air around you, you know, you're always with it. It makes life worth living.
0: 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So make sure that you are here for your classical music listening. 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Mozart ahead later this hour, 45 minutes from now. Music from the movies on the score at 4. 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
0: 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Right now, music of the Waltz King from a concert you may have heard right here on KBOK, the 2019 New Year's Day concert from Vienna. This is the Gypsy Baron Overture, Christian Thielemann and the Vienna Philharmonic Orchestra on member-supported 89.5 KBOK.

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0: From the 2019 New Year's Day concert in Vienna, that was the Vienna Philharmonic Orchestra led by Christian Thielemann. We heard the Gypsy Baron Overture by the Waltz King, Johann Strauss Jr. I'm Greg Kustraba. I'm here with Scott Williams. This is day one of just a brief new member drive, just today and tomorrow. On Saturday, we won't be here interrupting the classical music, asking for your financial support. 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
0: We also had an anonymous donor from Scottsdale who became a member of KBOK. 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
0: And you'll be entered into a drawing for a Hollywood date night for two nights at the Lowe's Hollywood Hotel, $1,000 travel voucher. 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
0: And by my count, Scott, we're at $610 this hour, looking for a $1,500 so we can get an additional $1,500 from the member matching fund. 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Well, Charlotte just talked about repose in a busy world. This piece will do the trick. This is the middle movement, the Andante from Mozart's Elvira Madigan Concerto, the Piano Concerto No. 21. We'll hear pianist Maria João Pires with the Chamber Orchestra of Europe. A bit of relaxation for your Thursday afternoon here on 89.5 KBOK.

0: Beautiful music, beautifully played. Pianist Maria João Pires, one of the best in the business. She just retired not too long ago. There with the Chamber Orchestra of Europe, Claudio Abbado conducting. We hear the Andante, the middle movement from Mozart's Piano Concerto No. 21. We've got a dance by Claude Debussy coming up in just a few minutes. 4 o'clock brings us music from the movies on the score at 4. Greg Kostraba here with Scott Williams. This is day one of our brief two-day new member drive. We wrap up tomorrow evening at 6, and you can get your gift doubled right now for the next 24 minutes. 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
1: We thank Stacy from Crestview, Florida, for her generous gift. She says, "We're so lucky to have you, KBOK. 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
0: 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And you'll also be entered into a drawing for a Hollywood date night trip for two. 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
0: 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Right now, a delightful Styrian Tarantella by Claude Debussy. Here's the Minnesota Orchestra on KBOK. And a reminder, 20 minutes from now, we've got music from the movies on the score at 4.

0: The Dance, or Styrian Tarantella by Claude Debussy, AGOA, conducted the Minnesota Orchestra. 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
0: And your gift will not only be doubled, but you'll be entered into a drawing for a Hollywood date night for two. It's a wonderful trip. You get a $1,000 travel voucher. You don't even have to make your own reservations. We've got a concierge service that'll do that for you. Two nights at the Lowe's Hollywood Hotel, dinner with wine pairings for two at Rosso Blue. An amazing trip if you're thinking about, how will I get through another Arizona summer? 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Make a trip to Hollywood, and you can get that ticket. The drawing is just after 6 o'clock tomorrow night, so be entered into that drawing. And 888-774-8950 or kbok.org. 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

0: Delightful music by Luigi Boccherini. It's a minuet from a string quintet in E, but it's taken a life of its own. We heard a version for string orchestra there, played by the Philharmonia Virtuosi of New York, Richard Kapp conducting. Just a few minutes from now, we've got music by a composer that brought a Wagnerian touch to the big screen on The Score at 4. Good afternoon, I'm Greg Kustraba. I'm here with Scott Williams. This is the second to last day of our new member drive. It's the first day, and it's the second to last day as we wrap up tomorrow evening at 6. So make sure that you're part of the KBOK family of supporters, that your contribution for your radio listening is taken into account. 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
0: 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Just met them yesterday at a Leadership Society event. 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So make sure that your gift, and it'll be doubled right now. Just a few minutes left, 1 minute left to go. 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
0: 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Music now from the movies on the score at four. Music from the first film to win an Academy Award for Best Original Score from 1938. This is Marion and Robin from Eric Wolfgang Korngold's score to The Adventures of Robin Hood. Violinist Itzhak Perlman and the Boston Pops on KBOC.

0: Violinist Itzhak Perlman with John Williams and the Boston Pops Orchestra on the score at 4. That was Marion and Robin from Eric Wolfgang Korngold's score to The Adventures of Robin Hood. Itzhak Perlman's going to be hanging around for a bit, joining friends and fellow violinists Isaac Stern and Pekka Zukerman for music of Antonio Vivaldi next. Greg Kustrava here with Scott Williams. We're happy to say thanks to Morgan from Chandler and Ellie from Tempe. We were able to get that $1,500 member match thanks to our member matching fund. 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Now, if you just tuned into KBOC, maybe you tune in for the score at 4. 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This is day one of our two-day new member drive. 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
0: 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As promised, violinists Isaac Stern, Itzhak Perlman, and Pinchas Zukerman joining the New York Philharmonic right now. This is a concerto for three violins by Antonio Vivaldi on 89.5 Classical KBOK.

0: From 1980, a recording made at Isaac Stern's 60th birthday concert at Lincoln Center. We heard violinists Isaac Stern, Itzhak Perlman, and Pinchas Zukerman, along with the New York Philharmonic. That was a concerto for three violins by Antonio Vivaldi. Great classical music that's on KBOK because of you and your financial support. Good afternoon, I'm Greg Kustraba. I'm here with Scott Williams. This is the KBOK new member drive. It wraps up tomorrow evening at 6. And the fact is that we're here for you because of you. We're here in this community with you. 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
0: That's right, a Hollywood date night trip for two contest. You'll be able to watch the latest film at the historic Chinese Theater or a show at the Dolby Theater just a few steps from the Lowe's Hollywood Hotel where you'll be staying. We'll be calling the winner of this Hollywood date night trip for two tomorrow night at 6 when this member drive ends. So don't hesitate. 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

0: The Symphonic Dance No. 1 by Edvard Grieg here on 89.5 Classical K-Bach. We're the Gothenburg Symphony Orchestra. Neeme Järvi conducting. Good afternoon. I'm Greg Kostraba here with Scott Williams. It's day one of our brief two-day new member drive. And if you're like most people listening right now, you spend up to hundreds of hours listening to K-Bach every year. 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
0: 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Sustaining memberships mean that you're entered into all of the KBach drawings. So if you're already a sustaining member, you're entered into our current drawing, which is for a Hollywood date night trip for two. And a great way to escape the summer heat here in Phoenix, head off to Hollywood for a couple of days and savor a chef-crafted four-course Italian dinner with wine pairings at the award-winning restaurant Rosso Blu. So be entered into that drawing for the Hollywood date night trip for two. If you're a sustaining member, you're into this drawing. If you're not a sustaining member, you can enter the drawing by calling 888-774-8950 or going to kbach.org.
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0: 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Right now, the second of eight symphonies William Boyce had published in 1760. 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

0: The Symphony No. 2 by William Boyce here at 89.5 Classical KBOC. We heard the English String Orchestra conducted by William Boughton. I'm Greg Kostrava here with Scott Williams. This is the first day of a two-day new member drive here at KBOC. And Scott, we haven't heard from anybody in about 45 minutes with a contribution. We're only here for 2 days. We hope that you'll spend just a little bit of time right now and become a member of this station and keep your classical music listening available at kbok.org, on the KBOC mobile app, and at 89.5 here in the Valley. 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
2: 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I put KBOC on first thing in the morning. 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
1: 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I think it's a miracle almost that listeners have stepped forward. Stations have quit playing classical music in Miami, Houston, to name just a couple of big markets. 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
0: And you'll be entered into a drawing to win a Hollywood date night for two. You can watch the latest film at the Historic Chinese Theater at the show at the Dolby Theater, just a few steps away from where you'll be staying, the Lowe's Hollywood Hotel. We'll be calling a winner of this Hollywood date night trip for two tomorrow night at 6 o'clock, just after this drive wraps up. So become a member right now. Be entered into this drawing at kbok.org or call 888-774-8950. 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Right now, flutist Sharon Bazzali joins the Hague Residency Orchestra. This is delightful music by Cecile Chaminade. It's the concertino for flute and orchestra on Classical KBOC.

0: Neeme Yarvi conducting the Hague Residency Orchestra with flutist Sharon Bazzali. It was the concertino for flute and orchestra by Cécile Chaminade. Just a few minutes away from the classical happy hour, music to get you home in good spirits, music carefully chosen by us here at KBOK, us who live in your community, in our community. We're here because of you. 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I'm Greg Kostraba. I'm here with Scott Williams.
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